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You are tuned into the Afternoon Reverie with Manji. It is finally Friday, baby. There's so much going on in the city. I will definitely be popping out both to the Tiny Desk Show and to the R&B tour at Empower Field. I'm mad excited. I need a clone. But you see me, say hello, keep us locked. This hour we'll be talking about some of the things going on. It's the last week for Denver Pride, so we'll definitely touch on that. There's a Cherry Blossom Festival going on, of course, FIFA, and more. My mind's alive, 303-893-3767.

this weekend. I'm super glad because I was well over the storms. I'll never mind a little bit of rain, but this week was pretty intense, boy. So if you headed outside, get that sunscreen ready, get your little hats out, definitely drink lots of water and enjoy, baby. You're tuned into the Afternoon Reverie with Monty here on 104.7 The Drop, Tampa's Urban Alternative.

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0: 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We are at The Drop 303. And me, I'm at Manji, M-A-N-G-Y-E-E underscore Reverie, R-E-V-E-R-I-E. 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

representative. Remember, this is the last weekend of Denver Pride. They've got the parade and Pride Fest going on this Sunday, kicking off at 9:30 a.m. Remember, there's construction downtown at Civic Center Park, so they will be doing all the festivities on 16th Street. There's going to be things for the children, a dope music stage, family area, and more. The actual parade kicks off at 9:30 a.m. East 17th Ave from Franklin Street to Lincoln Street. Again, this is Sunday. Look for Sugar Bear and LaMolly. They will be there commentating during the parade. Should be

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0: I, Denver, hope you got your fits together. There's lots going on in the city tonight. If you're headed to the R&B tour at Empower Field, definitely I make my way over there. I think that show's kicking off about 7 o'clock. So, salute to y'all. Hopefully you are dressed to the nines, excited. It's the first show of their tour. So, Denver, set the bar high. I know Nelly is up in Greeley. So, if you're headed that way, safe drive. Hopefully, no more crazy storms. I will be back tomorrow morning, 10 a.m., to kick off your weekend. If you see me outside, say hello, baby. Till then, peace.
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You're rocking with your girl Indigo Jones on 104.7 The Drop until midnight tonight for The Vibe. It's the weekend! We finally made it to the weekend, and it's the last weekend in June, too. Wow, the way how 2026 is flying, friend, I don't know what to do with myself. But what I do know what to do right now is vibe, because that's what we're doing. But we got the girlies in the playlist this 7 o'clock hour. This is Telepatia by Kali Uchis.

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1: Elegantly Wasted on this elegant Friday on 104.7 The Drop. You are tapped into the vibe with your girl Indigo Jones until midnight tonight. We are getting some rain, friend. Let me tell you, last night, oh my gosh, I was like, wow, it is pouring. But honestly, we need that because I've said this before and I'll say it again and I'll stand on it. Colorado is drier than a Popeyes biscuit. It's so dry. We need the moisture. So I'm glad we're getting the rain. But regardless, whether it's raining, sunny, whatever, we gonna be vibing. And it's the weekend, so we gonna have a good time. Okay, coming up right now is Long As I Live by the wonderful and legendary Toni Braxton.

0: I Wish I Didn't Waste Your Time by Thundercat on 104.7 The Drop. That's that new Thundercat. But along with new music, we're also getting some new tours. And I got some new announcements coming up in the Vibe Check in less than 10 minutes.
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5: Happy Friday, bestie. We have officially made it to the weekend, but also we got some new tours that were announced this week and last week that are coming to the Mile High City. So the first one is No Name. She is going on the 10-year anniversary tour for Telephone, which is a fire album, but she'll be performing August 18th at Cervantes Other Side. Now, Raven Lene is also coming as well. She is coming for the Blue Island tour. She's coming September 20th at the Ogden Theater. And now there's this really big one that's coming as well. Erykah Badu, The Alchemist, De La Soul, and Smino coming September 24th at Fillmore Auditorium. And then Isaiah Falls is coming for the Lover's Paradise Tour on September 29th at Cervantes Other Side, which is super, super dope. But I also know what's going on right now. Chris Brown and Usher are kicking off the R&B, which is Raymond and Brown, which is actually a clever name. The R&B Tour at Empower Field tonight as well. I know the girlies are outside. And the guys, too. I know everybody outside. I mean, it's, you know, talent. But be mindful of the traffic getting anywhere because the city is outside today, okay? But that is your Vibe Check. That's a brief Vibe Check. But you have officially checked into the vibes with your girl Indigo Jones on 104.7 The Drop.

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0: 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And if you don't know what their show sounds like, it sounds a little bit like this.
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What's poppin'? 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And this 8 o'clock hour is giving, okay? The playlist theme for this hour is giving black, okay? It's just black. If you know, you know. Power to the people. So let's get right into it. Coming up right now is Just Get Here. She's

Gas Station Love by EJ Jones on 104.7 The Drop. That is someone that I would love to see in concert. But speaking of concert, we got your ultimate concert experience, and we are giving away a plethora of tickets, friend. More details in 10 minutes, but this artist coming up right now is actually going on tour, and he will be here in the Mile High City, friend. 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

Now why you wanna go and do that, love, huh? 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

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Got Till It's Gone by Janet Jackson featuring Q-Tip on 104.7 The Drop. I'm loving the energy. But I will say this last, for the last half of this 8 o'clock hour, it's definitely giving soul, okay? But one of the songs that are coming up in the mix is actually from one of my favorite albums of all time, which is To Pimp a Butterfly. So T, okay? But we are going to slow it down a little bit. This is To Down by Masego and FKJ.

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and you know we've been hurt, been down before. When our pride was low, looking at the world like, where do we go? 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I'm at the preacher's door, my knees getting weak.

0: That was that new sit on 104.7 The Drop, Die for This. But speaking of new, we got a new event coming up in the Mile High City. This is what's going down July 25th.
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We are starting the top of this 9 o'clock hour off correctly, Fran, with some LMA in the mix, giving us the summer energy. I love it. What's popping? You're rocking with your girl Indigo Jones until midnight tonight for the vibe. If you've been vibing with me since 7 p.m., lay you down, Fran. Lay you down. But the playlist theme for this hour is giving wholesome. It's just super, super wholesome. So if you need that energy, this playlist is for you, Fran. So let's get right into it. This is Holy by Justin Bieber featuring Chance the Rapper.

New Martyrs Ride For You by Miguel on 104.7 The Drop, giving us the good energy. I love it. I love it. I love it. But we got your favorites in the mix, my favorites. So we're going to be vibing. But this is perfect for a Friday night. Honestly, I could go skating right now because I love to roller skate and it's perfect for skating. This is Skate Odyssey by Ghostface Killah featuring Raekwon in October London.

She says she wanna drink, drink, then have sex tonight. Sex tonight, tonight, tonight. But I got church in the morning, church in the morning. She says she wanna drink, drink.

know that's right. Young, Gifted, and Black, for real. Power to the people. You're rocking with your girl Indigo Jones, but let me tell you, I had some ice cream from this fire.

classic throwback in the mix. I'm going to sing that song with my heart every single time, friend. Breaking My Heart, Pretty Brown Eyes by Mint Condition. I want a 47 The Drop. Yes. Period. But we got some good music until midnight tonight. But this artist coming up, or actually this group coming up, they actually have a new album on the way. It is called Therapy at the Club. This is Caught Up by Flo.

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0: That song is for all the old souls out there. So if you like me, friend, that was for you. Friends Again by Baby Rose featuring Leon Thomas on 104.7 The Drop. You are vibing with your girl Indigo Jones. But let me tell you, Indigo was vibing with this ice cream truck, okay, the other day. Because there is an ice cream truck out here in Denver called Hip Hop where they give you, like, you know, ice cream on a stick. It can be ice cream, sorbet, whatever. And then you can dip it with some chocolate and you can also put some toppings. Baby, I had a raspberry lychee with some white chocolate and some caramelized pecans. Ooh, bussin'. Chef's kiss. I love some good ice cream. But if you know any other ice cream trucks or good sweet spots in Denver, let me know and text me because I'm always trying to expand my palate, friend. 303-893-3767.
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1: What's poppin', bestie? You're rocking with your girl Indigo Jones on 104.7 The Drop, and the vibes are giving this 10 o'clock hour because it's the vibe and it's Friday night. But I will say this hour, the playlist theme is giving Juneteenth recap. Okay, a lot of music from our headliner and even Battle for the Block contestants as well. So we're getting everything in between, friends. So let's get into it. But this song is a vibe. This is Baghetti by Smino, Jid, and Kenny Beats.
2: Whoa, Kenny. 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

0: fucking top of the hour. Make sure you keep it locked in. 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Top of the hour. 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

Beautiful, beautiful song from our headliner this year, You Can't Save Me by Sir on 104.7 The Drop. Shout out to him for killing it at the Juneteenth Music Festival this past Saturday. Amazing, amazing show. But if you missed Juneteenth, I'm going to tell you where to find a recap in 10 minutes. So stay tuned.

busting away. I heard that you never been out on a cruise. Let's go catch a wave. I heard that you wanna see Paris. Baby girl, what's in the way? I heard that you never been out on a cruise. Baby girl, let's catch a wave. I heard that you wanna see Paris. Baby girl, what's in the way? I heard that you never been out on a cruise. Baby

0: fire Detroit song in the mix. Believe me, I want a 4-7 the drop, and you are rocking with your girl Indigo Jones. Congrats to Detroit once again for winning Battle for the Block this year. He killed it, and he did his big one, okay, on stage last Saturday. He opened up for Sir on the main stage for the Juneteenth Music Festival, and he did his thing. Shout out to the other Battle for the Block finalists as well, because they also killed it on the North stage as well. Rosé, Trace Chapman, and She Who Won't Be Named. Did y'all think? But if you missed Juneteenth, we got a recap on our website, thedrop1047.org.
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5: Happy Friday, bestie. So in case you missed the Vibe Check earlier today, we're talking about all the new tours that were announced this week and last week. So the first one is No Name. She is going on her 10-year anniversary for Telephone, which is a fire album. She will be performing at Cervantes on August 18th. The next one is Raven Lanae for the Blue Island Tour. She will be in Colorado September 20th at Ogden Theater. And then a really big lineup with Erykah Badu, The Alchemist, De La Soul, and Smino. They're coming September 24th at Fillmore. And then Isaiah Falls is coming for the Lover's Paradise Tour September 29th at Cervantes Other Side. So we got some good shows coming to the Mile High City along with the other shows that have already been announced. But then also Chris Brown and Usher, they kicked off the R&B, which is Raymond and Brown Tour at the Empower Field tonight, which is really dope too. And I'm pretty sure traffic about to be crazy. 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But that is your Vibe Check. That was the quickest Vibe Check ever. 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

0: Hey, whoa, whoa, whoa. 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Period. He also did his big one. 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

We are starting this 11 o'clock hour off right with some Genevieve in the mix. Head over heels on 104.7 The Drop, and you are vibing with your girl Indigo Jones. But speaking of Genevieve, I just got to say one thing that I absolutely love about her is her hair. Like, I love that she wears the curls and lets them flourish and do their thing. Like, as a curly girl myself, I love seeing other curly girls just flaunt their curls, because I feel like there's such a stigma with Black women wearing their curly hair. Like, it's always it looks childish or immature or undone. Like, no, I just came like this and I'm born like this and I'm cute. So yeah, how about that? But shout out to her for flaunting her curls. But this playlist for the hour is giving low key, so let's get into it. But speaking of cool, I feel like this is on brand. This is So Cool by Big Creek. Let's get it.

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Mud by Leon Thomas, certified banger in the mix on 104.7 The Drop. You are vibing with your girl, Indigo Jones. I love Mud Down, but I also love the whole project. And I found the vinyl at the vinyl store that I go to that's at the Stanley Marketplace. And what did I do? Turn my head and be like, no, it's too much money. No, I should have just went and bought it. Like, girl, what are you doing? Because I'm trying to, you know, build my vinyl collection. So maybe it'll be there next time I go. Fingers crossed. I don't know. But that's besides the point. That's nor here or there. Here nor there. Let's get back into the music. This is She Keeps Calling by our

0: Coffee by Original Coffee on 104.7 The Drop. Love that song, Down. It's so reaffirming. I love reaffirming music. But if you love all the energy that's in the playlist, because I think that our playlist is super high vibrational, not to toot our own horn, but beep, beep. I'm going to tell you how to access it in 10 minutes. So stay tuned, bestie.
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0: It's time for me to go. So let's go. It is time for me to go, though, bestie, but I will be back next week. So make sure that you tune into The Vibe from 7 p.m. to midnight with me then. But you know I love you down. Thank you for vibing with your girl, Indigo Jones, on 104.7 The Drop. You have my heart. Enjoy the rest of your weekend. Stay safe out here in these streets. Drink your water and have a good day. Be great. Continue to be great. Love you. Bye.
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5: 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The streets are alive. DNA Picasso has arrived at the center of it all. Calm in the chaos, unstoppable in motion. The city's watching. The world is listening.

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She got a car in now. I don't think that you should work tomorrow. She said, first of all, I'm still going in like Rich, homie Quine, but with you and me, God, man, it feels so intense. I already seen that movie, but I will go again with you. I got a few, I've been 10.

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Fitty bitty, there's a numerella. 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

0: Hey, baby. 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

0: anything. 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
1: All right, I accept that.
0: Of course you lie to me. And I don't even want to care. What does the truth matter? And why are you going to be truthful with me when you lie to everybody else? You lied when you smiled at that cracker down the job, right? Lie to me, smile. Treat me the same way you would treat him.
1: I can't treat
0: him. You must. Because I've caught the frowns and the anger. He's happy with you. Of course he doesn't know you're unhappy. You grin at him all day long. You come home and I catch hell. 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And I'm saying, fake it with me.
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0: that Drake to my Sydney. It tastes like brown sugar every time that you kiss me. 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Tiana, the black one at Disney. I talked about being a mama having kids someday. Maybe two boys, a girl, I'll probably name her Sydney. Thinking back on the plans we made. The looks across the room we trade. 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I had your back, you had mine, all the jokes we say. I love to laugh with you, you were never my mistake. A blessing. Your communication was so impressive. I learned so much, you were like my second adolescence. We grew with each other till we grew apart. My heart crying at the thought of memories I utter. Cause whenever, wherever, you were always there for me. And for that, I'll always love you.
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1: Who knows what I'm about to speak about?

0: There's power in the mind.
1: There's power in the mind.
0: There's power in the mind.
1: There's power in the mind.
0: I swear there's power in the mind.
1: That might hurt.
0: Just seek and you will find.
1: Okay.
0: I'm here to tell you that it's power in the mind.
1: Pure. But I know I'll never fit in certain structures.
0: Nope.
1: Selfish, mentally poor,
0: ugh,
1: sadistic motherfuckers.
0: Gross.
1: So sick of the spurious, I'm in an odyssey. These demons not controlling
0: nope
1: me. I'm here so I can set them free. There's one thing to expect from me, and that's the unexpected. They think they got the last laugh, but I ain't even been. How dare you kick me in the face when I'm offering peace? Alright, let me load up. Always underestimate me till I

0: and time again, I've tried to make a change. I tried to show them love. Somehow it ends in pain. The weak are manifesting. Why? Your blessing, yes, you're destined to be anything you want. I'm here to tell you, look, there's power in the mind. There's power in the mind. Just know seeking you will find that there is power in the mind. And you can be anything you want to be.
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0: drink a juice and I'm on the count a couple dollars like the Palo Santo. Toss on some midnight. If I ain't getting to it, I don't sleep right. 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

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Your girl, Maji Rever Reese, stepping in to rock with you until 2 p.m. It is supposed to be, don't hold me to it, but it's supposed to be a beautiful day in the Maha. Get that sunscreen out. It is going to be a hot one. 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

It's your girl, Mindy Referee, here on 104.7 The Drop, Devil's Urban Alternative. Man, I can't believe it's been a week since Juneteenth. I hope this summer slows down. This gentleman right here, sir, yo, took that stage and did his thing. Denver, you looked absolutely amazing. If you've got any good pictures, flicks, tag us on the socials. 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

Bitty bitty, there's a numerologist. Got your number where I live. I'ma get you out of pocket like a quarterback blitz. 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Got a pad on your list, got a pad on your lock. 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Plus the mountain is hot, you forgot what you got.

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Denver, you look so amazing. Yeah. Juneteenth is one of the biggest ones in the country, and we do it right here.

0: 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I think she's still doing that residency in Vegas. 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But oof, my girl still do her thing. 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

Top of the 11 o'clock here on 104.7 The Drop, Devil's Arbor Alternative. A beautiful weekend in the Baja. I am your girl, Maji Reverie, enjoying the first week of the summer. Yo, yesterday we had the Tiny Desk on the road tour, Usher and Chris Brown shutting Power Field down. So much to talk about today, baby. Keep us locked.

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0: Victoria Monet. I'm in total agreeance, baby. Definitely a summer anthem. It's your girl, Maji Reverie, here at 104.7, the Drop, Denver's Urban Alternative. Big salute to Whitney on the checker. Says she is headed to the Cherry Blossom Festival. I told y'all that kicks off today, 11 a.m. at Sakura Square. So just opening the doors, 52nd year. So pull up, celebrate right down here in the city. I love a good cherry blossom season.
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1: Much love to all of the contestants that pulled up for the Tiny Desk on the Road Tour. Y'all did your thing last night. 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And Tiny Desk, yo, baby, that's a big deal. 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

0: Maji Reverie, rocking your weekend here on 104.7 The Drop Devil's Arbel Alternative. I hope you are outside enjoying this beautiful weather. Get you some brunch. Put some sunscreen on because it's supposed to be in the 90s. Bring your pets inside and stay hydrated. If you're headed to the mountains, you already know the drill. Drive carefully. Be properly prepared. Keep some water in the vehicles. No mishaps this weekend. First official week of the summer, baby. Turn up.
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0: Hi, baby. Just called to tell you I love you and I miss you. I know you're working, so I'll just talk to you later. Bye.
1: Glad I kicked off all the summer vibes with that show last week at Juneteenth Denver. You looked amazing, sir. Did his thing. I was so proud of the city. Did you know that we're one of the biggest Juneteenth celebrations in the country? And it is absolutely appropriate. The Maha definitely knows how to get outside and do it. I loved all the generations that I saw, the grandmas, the nanas, the papas, the babies. Yes, it was a total vibe.

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Rocking with Mondy Reverie here on 104.7 The Drop, Denver's Urban Alternative. That was Silent Hill, Kendrick Lamar featuring Kodak Black. It's interesting how quiet Kendrick has gotten. The Geminis come out, cause havoc, and then go back into hiding. I'm excited. I cannot wait to see what he does next.

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0: Well, I was on tour last week with Red Man. We were supposed to be at a festival with none other than those ladies, TLC headlining. 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

Stop at 1 o'clock here at 104.7 The Drop, Devil's Urban Alternative, Maji Reverie, rocking with you for about another hour. It's a beautiful day in the Mile High. Hopefully you are out enjoying some brunch, some sun, your friends, something. Lots going on this weekend. We'll talk about the Pride Fest here. The Pride Fest. Pride Parade Fest. I'm combining all the

It's going to be a beautiful weekend in the Mile High. I definitely advise for you to get outside and get some sun around here. You never know how long that is going to last, but definitely make sure you stay hydrated. And if you're in the lanes, drive safe.

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1: 24 hours in a buck late. Nowadays, I can make the bus wait. Learning about the games Lady Luck play. Loaded on my plate like a buffet. 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I couldn't call it the name. I tried to trace the thought, but

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0: the Drop Devils, Urban Alternative, your girl Manji Reverie signing off, baby. It is a beautiful day in the Mile High. Get outside somewhere and enjoy the sun. Till Monday, of course, you know, I got mad tickets to give away next week. 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

0: Oh my goodness, Sir performed this song live at the Juneteenth Music Festival, and it was incredible. Were you there? I know you were there, right? The whole city popped out for the Juneteenth Music Festival, and here we are. Good afternoon. Sugar Bear is the name. I'm here until 7 p.m. playing some good music for you, creating some vibes, filling you in on information, what's going on in the city. There's a lot, and it's hot today, so let's go. Let's get it cracking. Ensalada, Freddie Gibbs and Anderson .Paak, one of our favorites here, 104.7 The Drop. Turn it up.
1: It's a lot. It's a lot.

104.7 to drop. Shout out to everybody at the CB and Usher concert last night. I heard it was amazing. I saw the video. Shout out to you if you were there. You brought out Eric Bellinger. You brought out Mario. That's pretty dope. The R&B tour coming your way soon. If you're listening on the app, it should be, right? Here's Jill.

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0: 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Good afternoon, Sugar Bear. 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So you might just see me over there, just saying.
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2: Yo, what up? This Wyclef with Mary J. Serenading girls with my acoustic guitars. You know what I'm saying? Yo, fellas having problems with the chicks. I want you right now to turn the lights down low.

Such a classic song from a classic artist, man. Sade got inducted into the Rock and Roll Hall of Fame. She ain't popped out in a while. She ain't performed in a while. But more than likely, hopefully, let's cross our fingers that she'll perform at that performance when she's inducted, or somebody else will perform her songs as a dedication. So either way, congratulations to Sade. It's good to hear that good music right here on Denver's Urban Alternative. 104.7 The Drive.

0: 24/7 Y'all. You ever been to Miami? I've never been. I've always wanted to go. I heard it's expensive, but I heard the vibes are immaculate. And we're bringing that to the Mile High City on the rooftop. I'm telling you, when we tell you this is going to be a vibe, I don't want you to miss this. So listen up.
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It's so hot outside, man. You got to stay cool, but you got us in the background. The soundtrack to your Saturday, 104.7 The Drop. What's good, y'all? Sugar Bear, I'm here. I can tell you this hour, I got some Tupac, some Ray Khalil, Isaiah Falls, her. And I'm taking your request, 303-893-DROP. How about some of this? This is a vibe. If you're going out tonight and you're going outside, you're going to be out. Let this be your theme song. Lucy Pearl, talk to him. It's 104.7 The Drop. We are Denver's Urban Alternative.

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0: 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You happen to be going to the Pride Parade tomorrow morning. It kicks off at 9:30 on 17th and Franklin. Lamali and I are going to be announcing that parade. We had a lot of fun last year, so they asked us back. So it's our pleasure to be there as we kind of grand finale Denver's LGBTQ plus Pride Month. There's been a lot going on this month, but we'll be out there again. 9:30 is when it kicks off. It's going to last you a little while, but it's so much fun, and there's a lot of people out there having a good, vibrant time. So we hope to see you out there, and if you see us, say hello.
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0: yes, taking it back. September 28th, 1993 on Jive Records, 93 till infinity. That's the Souls of Mischief. You know, back then they were considered underground and all that, but for a lot of hip-hop artists that you love, they sourced this song as like one of the songs that was like, oh my goodness. Tribe Called Quest, you could put in there too. Man, just one of the classic artists, groups, I should say, and one of the classic songs of that era. Shout out to the 90s, man. There was nothing like it.
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Hey, if it's your birthday today, happy birthday. 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

Ella Mai kicking this hour off. That's her latest call, 100 on 104.7 The Drive. You know, she's coming to Fiddler's Green July 22nd. Cannot wait to see her. I got to interview her. She is the kindest soul, the sweetest person, and of course, super talented. So that's just a little taste of the music you're going to get this afternoon. Oh, by the way, yours truly, Sugar Bear. Tell your auntie I'm on the radio. Say, hey, auntie, Sugar Bear on? Yeah, tell her I got that good music for you right here on 104.7 The Drive.

Hey, I can't lie, I wanted you the first time that I saw you. Try to diss me till you realize I'm someone you could talk to. You've been hurt over and over, tell me, what has it taught you? Soon as you fell for me, though, I had caught you. Dead your exes, don't let them haunt you. You know if they want what's best for them, then they still want you.

104.7 to drop. Okay, so this guy's coming to town this fall. Everybody's going to be here this fall. I don't know if you know that, but Vince Staples is coming this way. His new album, Cry Baby. And this one, we the first one. Matter of fact, we the only ones playing this. Blackberry Marmalade with a message. I love it. 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

0: Oh, my goodness. This song is so apropos. Beautiful people. We're at Juneteenth Music Festival, the 15th one, in fact. 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

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The artist name, Baby Rose. The song is called But Never Mind. 31 years old, originally from the Carolinas, but she's from D.C. And yeah, she did a Tiny Desk back in February. You got to go check that out. Super talented. And you know we bring talent to our airwaves. 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

0: Shout out to everybody out there getting money. Yeah, you got to work on a Saturday. I hear you. It's hot outside, so please stay cool. Good afternoon. Yours truly, Sugar Bear. So myself and my co-host, Lamali, we have fun in the morning, 6 a.m. to 10, Monday through Friday. If you heard us, then you already know. We do have a lot of fun, and thank y'all for supporting us for those who listen. But some of y'all may not get to catch it, so check it out.
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0: 104.7 The Drive. That's Alex Isley kicking things off. It's called West Side. I love the little video for her, too. She having a ball. What's happening, y'all? Sugar Bear is the name. It's a pleasure to be here with you on this Saturday afternoon. Buddy on deck, Gabriel Jacoby. Maybe you ain't heard of them, but I'm going to play some of that for you as well. Masego, Moonchild, John Doe. What you need, man? 303-893-3767. And guess what? You ain't never been to Skate Town.
1: You ain't never been to Skate Town. On National, you know it go down.
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How many of y'all have added songs to your playlist because you heard them on our station? Raise your hand. I see you, because I've been one of those too. This guy I discovered from this station. I'm a fan. Southern California representing. This is one of my favorites. His name is Buddy. The song's called Hey Up There on 104.7 The Drop.

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0: 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I mentioned this earlier. I've never been to Miami, but on July 25th, I am going to be transported with the group's Afro Beta. 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Now, space is limited, but it's going to feel like you're in Miami. It's going to be outside on our rooftop. 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

104.7 The Job. That's Masego. I'm a huge fan of Masego. Got to see him perform like in a park before he, I'm not going to say before he blew up, but I saw him perform at a park. That's probably a new song on a new project that he's working on, because he just released this new song called Breathe, and I am stuck. And more than likely, you're going to hear it on this station. So keep listening. But new project on the way. He's about to go on tour the whole nine. And matter of fact, let's double it up. Jean Doe, or Jean Doe, rather, featuring Masego right here. It's called Ease Up, 104.7 The Drop.

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You know, I'm still in disbelief that Klay Thompson messed this up. He fumbled the bag for real. Yeah, Megan Thee Stallion all in love with her publicly. 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

Sugar Bear here at 104.7, the Drop Denver's Urban Alternative. People outside today, stay cool. It's hot. A lot going on. I'll tell you about the Cherry Blossom Festival that's happening. And what you doing today? Let me know. 303-893-3767. It's my last hour because I'm about to go outside and play. You know what that means. Let's go. 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